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I'm out here all alone. 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

working hard. 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

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Drink some margaritas by string of blue lights. Listen to the mariachi play at midnight. Are you with me? Are you with me?

0: Drink some margaritas by swinging blue lights. Listen to the mariachi play at midnight. Are you with me? Are you with me?
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1: Let's get the party started. 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
1: Let's get the party started. 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That's when I knew that your heart was scarring. 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
1: Boy, out the road, feel we name them a call. 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